0: Irving County.
1: 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Does he want one of our units?
0: I just wanted to let you guys know.

0: 607.
1: Check the area 1710 South Portage South Road, 1710 South Portage South Road, southbound on Portage South Road. It's a black pickup with two 34s and a 34 and some type of box trailer driving down the road. As they were going pretty fast, looks like they could almost fall out.

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1: Move on, 51 and westbound, few cuts. The price is steady and I have no white, so I'm looking for a couple.

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1: Grand.
2: There.
0: 83. 29 and route to 701 West for a panic attack.
2: Copy. Can you revise that plate for that motorcycle again?
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0: that's clear. 2042. If you need law enforcement, let us know. They're doing their own thing right now.
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1: What can be that this individual supply magazine to us over by the school site at 7:25?
2: 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I just checked 51 to Fostoria and it wasn't anywhere to be seen. If you could have that jurisdiction, go check that. 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
0: Yes, sir.
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0: Hi, sir.

0: 1683. Looking at this entry further, it's not a stolen vehicle. It's kind of through Maryland. It's a Maryland plate. Different color. And the VIN is one letter off.
1: That's there. We were just discussing that. Thank you.

Attends, c'est que je fais ça. Henry Charles Queen, 8684, the white Chevy Cobalt, in the parking lot of Sunoco on 51. Spire CCW. Seventeen, reclear.

0: お願いします。George, Foley,
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It's going to be East Harbor Road, the 7500 block. 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

0: 41-10, break for a name and DOB out of Ohio. 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Break for DOB.
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0: 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Maybe 51, you're dialing.
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0: 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I'll be 35, you
1: 60-17.
2: 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William, 23707998.
3: Of Jewishville, Kentucky. Status is enforced. No restrictions at WW. Signal 7 comes back to Lance Ware of Montgomery, Texas. The 2018 Ford, gray in color. Shows expired August of 24.
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2: I'm back for the Molly Hughes. Belmore, New York. A 2004 Mercury Marquis tan in color. Is that what?
0: Thanks. Can you fax that to our 25, please?

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0: 84.

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2: Not a 503 aisle.

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1: Okay.
0: 84. King George William, 6775, made dark colors and Dan, 539, general question.
1: 217.

0: Spirit Cop, Paul, Harbor PD, 3864 break. County continuing, follow for missing juvenile, Lyric Mason McCaney, DOB 9-4-2009, white male, 5'6", brown hair, hazel eyes, 16 years old, repeating, white male, 5'6", brown, hazel, last seen wearing blue jeans, tan hoodie, black striped jean sleeves, last seen leaving residence at 147 North Locust Street, Oak Harbor, approximately 21:43 hours, possibly heading to the Woodville area. Subject has a girlfriend named Heavenly that stays in the Woodville area on First Street. If located, contact Oak Harbor PD. County has acknowledged.
1: 6-1-4.
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3: 84.
0: 64 units. 844. County, you cancel the previous bolo. 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Possible rear end damage, no plate. Crash occurred at 6100 Columbus Avenue, approximately 2058 today. If located, stop pole, contact Perkins PD. 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

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Attention Danbury Squadsman, you're being requested 9393 Hartley Way. 9393 Hartley Way for a female fallen in the bathroom, does have a hand injury, is awake but severely weak, 10-0-0-12.

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Beyond Wild Acre, just north of 579. Be for a minor injury accident with airbag deployment. Ascension Station 34 Fire and Squad, you're being requested to the area of 6095 North Wild Acre. Beyond Wild Acre, just north of 579 for a minor injury accident. One vehicle with airbag deployment, time 713.

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Central Portland EMS, you're being requested at 320 East 11th, 320 East 11th for an 85-year-old ill male, very weak, cold sweats. Central Portland EMS, you're being requested at 320 East 11th, 320 East 11th for an 85-year-old ill male, times 755.

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0: 28. 28. I'll be 30 from Burnside. It was 3 different as well.
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0: 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Showing rear open. 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
0: 6028.

Principal Courtney Amash being requested to 910 Ohio, 910 Ohio, before a 55-year-old ill female diabetic. Attention, Fort Clinton EMS, you're being requested to 910 Ohio, 910 Ohio, before a 55-year-old ill female diabetic, time 959.

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1: 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I'm a 2022 Chevy 500. Ohio to Williams, 9th Road, 7 more flags, 14-4.

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You're requested at 4730 East Cliff Road, 4730 East Cliff Road, for non-injury lift assist, time 1230.

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someplace center before male difficulty breathing. 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Squad's been, you're being requested to 445 Main. 445 Main and Clay Center for male difficulty breathing. 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
0: 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Right front of military.
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2: 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Alan Jones, status valid, motorcycle enforcement. Two entries not current, both are .19s. Signal 7 to taxi foot in bay on an 064 van.

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Inhibitor EMS, you requested 2081 South Pleasant View Drive for a male that fell. He does have a head laceration. They're going to be out front of the residence. Inhibitor EMS, you requested 2081 South Pleasant View Drive for a male that fell. He does have a head laceration. They're going to be located outside of the residence. 1516.

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1: 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Victor 220713, beyond 619.
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0: Seems like that Hannah Hart again, out of Pearl Harbor, showing valid, requires corrective lenses. 7 comes back to a Timothy Hart again, out of Pearl Harbor, 2017, 4, plate valid.
1: Clear, thank you.

In fact, this is Thomas Dallas out of Lakeside Marblehead on a 2019 Chevy. Please,

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0: Suspect Kalia Smith, fellow Fremont, checking valid, requires corrective lenses, NIF. 7 comes back, 20 Nissan, gray in color, to Ian Holdings, LLC, plate 7.
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0: Bud.
1: 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Be on Langley near East off Kirk's.
0: Okay, what's the vehicle description?
2: 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There is one subject that has a left leg laceration. Kimberly EMS, you requested Channel Grove Marina, 389 North Channel Grove Road, down by the store for a female that was in a golf cart accident. She does have a left leg laceration, 1646. One subject involved.
0: You're clear.
1: Too much of that.

0: 292. 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

0: This is Brian Willie out of Madison, Wisconsin. Showing valid. Someone comes back to a Miriam Willie out of Madison, Wisconsin. On a Tesla Model Y 2021, blue in color, plates color.
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0: Home Park, 31st Lights Road, proceeding at 8. 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

0: County District, Happy Boulevard, Fremont. Continuing, be on lookout for Desiree Adams, 36-year-old female, 5'9", 135, brown hair, green eyes. Female, 5'9", 135, brown hair, green eyes. No one has heard from her in 4 hours. She is possibly driving maroon Escalade, signal 7, King, X-ray Robert, 8681. Maroon Escalade, signal 7, King, X-ray Robert. 8681, unknown direction of travel. If located, please stop, check the welfare, and contact Fremont Police Department. County is acknowledged.
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0: David Sagia, showing valid for Monday, November 29th, has back to CCW.
1: That's perfect.

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1: 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They're loading up the motorcycle with code 82. They're off the roadway, 35 over.
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0: 167.
1: 163 westbound from Ellison Trowbridge. This is going to be at Blackport Escape, traveling at a high rate of speed. It's going to be King Queen Sam 9453. 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
1: Highway Dayton Tackle, 7006 East Harbor Road for a vehicle lockout.

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Lockout, no 71s.

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0: 213, state in the city. And Greg Kirsten also. King King Victor, 7458.
1: Brenda Cam 2, 5459, 29, correction, 2009, Chevy, plate sale.

0: just had.
1: What was the address for that 7 area?
0: Four, 4 5 East State Road.

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1: 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Can you see if the city can start this way normal traffic?
0: Start towards 1413 State, 1413 State. Assist my deputy. Normal traffic. Who's on warrant service? Cut.
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1: You want to head to this address on State Road? I'll be back in a minute, I'm going to go try to make contact with the RO. 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
1: Mark decision.
0: Yes, where's the comeback to this address?
1: Native comes back to an address off Heritage Street in Brooklyn.
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